0: wrap up the show next here on BetMGM tonight.
1: It's NFL opening week. The stars are coming out to play. Matthew Stafford, Christian McCaffrey, Miles Garrett, Fred Warner.
0: You're at MGM tonight.
1: It's NFL opening week. The stars.

to start this one, some of the details of this football game. No sideline to player communication, meaning coaches can't talk to the quarterbacks inside of the helmet. Coaches can't talk to the linebackers inside of the helmet. Some of the details of this football game. No sideline to player communication, meaning coaches can't talk to the quarterbacks inside.

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I ain't

0: it, man. You remember that song with Hank and Waylon?
1: The Conversation.
0: Yeah, that's right.
1: Oh, yeah. 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
2: Tell me how your mama loved that man. 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

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I know it's late, but I knew you'd pick it up. Nah, I ain't drunk. Okay, maybe I do have a little buzz, but that song came on and I just thought what harm could come from one little call.

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1: A heat advisory continues until 8 p.m. tonight. Mainly clear skies tonight with a slight chance of thunderstorms. Lows level off around 71.